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Heaven 100.1.

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I've got to put this declaration in the room because I don't want you leaving here doubting what God's saying. 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I want you to sing this.

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1: 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My sister Leandria is going to help me with this one. Share your story.
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0: All right. 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All right. Yeah.
1: Now, for your listening pleasure, here's a new selection that I dropped on the record for you. Hope you enjoy them. 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

0: Attorney John Price knows the Lowcountry.
1: It's a great place to be from, Charleston. It's easy to see why it's become so popular over the last 25 years. People come to Charleston to visit. They don't want to leave.
0: John Price is local.
1: I'm a Charleston homegrown lawyer, North Charleston homegrown lawyer for that matter. My first couple of years went to college at Charleston. I went to Clemson undergrad, but I went to law school in South Carolina.
0: If you need an attorney, visit the lawyer that rocks.
1: We have principal offices on Trolley Road in Somerville. Actually, Phosphate Road in North Charleston.
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3: Last year, I had back pain radiating down my right leg. 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

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If you put your money to work, you can make yourself rich. If you spend everything you make, you'll only make someone else rich. If it's possible in the world, it's possible for you and I. We only need to know how. I'm Ed Gray. Elevate your thoughts and rise.

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Yeah!

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1: This is Ed Grine. I'm in the studio with Mike Howard, our Power Person of the Month. Mike is a motivational speaker and author of the book, From Ordinary to Extraordinary. Mike, in your book, you talk about having a flight plan for success. Tell us more about that.
2: If you want to go somewhere in life, there's always someone who can show you how to get there. Find mentors and develop relationships with people who have achieved the level of success that you are seeking. Talk to them and learn about their setbacks and comebacks. Make a wish list of 10 people you can meet who can give you information that will benefit your life. Invite them out for coffee, lunch, or dinner. And oh yes, pick up the check.
1: That was Mike Howard, author of the book From Ordinary to Extraordinary. I'm Ed Grine.

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Bless the name of the Lord. Glorify his name. Exalt him today, for he's worthy to be praised. Hallelujah.

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2: 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Is he all right tonight, church? 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

morning, I will always stay with God. Yes. All right, are y'all ready to do this? Welcome to Praise Time USA, your host with the most, often imitated but never duplicated. So let's go. The joy of the Lord is my strength. It's Praise Time USA on this Monday morning.

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1: I like that. It's entitled Stay With Jesus. 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Excuse me, fish. Yeah, I want some of that. Liberty Hill Reunion Group, welcome Liberty Hill. Welcome to Liberty Hill's event. This is going to be good, man. They have it every year. I believe this is the one that they have every year. I hadn't been, but Liberty Hill is always doing great things, along with others, okay? All right, the Liberty Hill Community Splash Party and Fish Fry, July the 18th. Yeah, through from 12 to 6 p.m. Y'all can come on out now. They're going to have some good food out there. I know they are. We're having 100.1.
2: No major problems on the interstate. 26 eastbound going downtown. Your ride is about 20 minutes. 526 eastbound and westbound. You're looking at about an 18-minute ride.
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0: That's Dr. James Patterson. Stop by here, Lord. Yes, Lord. Okay, my bad. All righty, listen, I think they're still collecting swimsuits. They need them. Donations are needed. Swimsuits for ages 1 through 12, along with swim diapers. If you can bring some diapers, too, we appreciate it. And that's diapers for all sizes. So if you're wondering what size, just diapers for all sizes. But the ages are 1 through 12. You can drop your bathing suits off, not yours, but drop the bathing suits off. We have a donation box located at the front entrance of the pool at the North Charleston Sports Complex. That's 1455 Monitor Street, North Charleston. 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
1: Now, from the Gerald's Tires and Brakes 843 Traffic Center.
2: 26 eastbound heading downtown from Somerville. Traffic is moving along, about a 20-minute ride. 526 eastbound and westbound traffic moving along pretty smooth. Your ride is looking at around 18 minutes.
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Elder Jarrell Smalls, everybody. It's entitled Got to Be Saved. Why? Because the sun is going down. All righty. Nefertiti, tell your auntie. Chef got a little something, something for you. A little radio air love. Check it out. Terrence Green, the sun is going down. Good morning.

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Charles Poole. It's entitled Fragrance. I like that one. All right, on this Monday morning, a little worship moment. Here's the Elevation Worship Group. It's entitled I Trust in God on Heaven 100.1, your Holy City Inspiration Station. Welcome to Praise Time USA. Come on.

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I dare the room to just breathe for a second. Breathe him in. Breathe him in. Breathe him in. Breathe him in.

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1: Now, from the Gerald's Tires and Brakes 843 Traffic Center.
2: Accident Romney Street at Meeting Street. 26 eastbound heading downtown from Somerville. No major problems. Traffic moving at freeway speeds. 526 eastbound, your ride slows down from the 26 interchange to Clements Ferry.

Todd Delaney, it's entitled, It's Working. It is. Make no mistake about it. It might not seem like it. Might not seem like it, but it is working. Don't forget those pool hours now. The City of North Charleston Aquatic Division summer pool hours. And that is not today, but tomorrow, Tuesday through Sunday. It opens at 12 p.m. to 6 p.m. We're Heaven 100.1.

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2: Now, from the Gerald's Tires and Brakes 843 Traffic Center.
3: Accident 3300 block of Ashley Phosphate Road at the 7-Eleven. Accident Romney Street at Meeting Street. Accident Ladson Road at Dorchester Road. 26 eastbound, we got a slowdown around the 526 interchange. 526 eastbound, heavy traffic from the 26 interchange to Clements Ferry.
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0: Com.
1: 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I might be the only one that needs this song this morning, but I'm going to dedicate it to all of you that's listening. And if you know somebody that's not listening, say, Chef, dedicate that song to you. It's entitled, Lord, Do It For Me Right Now.

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1: Y'all ready to have some church? Come on and go with.

I know that's right. That's the Cross family. Yeah. Speaking of Cross, Cross, South Carolina, how y'all doing? Yeah, to class of 83, I missed a meeting. Y'all know on Thursdays, I'm in meetings. the only Thursday night I'm not in a meeting, I'm trying to think. And that's the last Thursday night. Wait a minute. Let me make sure. Yeah, the last Thursday night is the only Thursday night I'm not in a meeting. Other than that, the first Thursday night, I'm at my president's meeting. The second Thursday night, it's council meeting. The third Thursday night, it's meeting

0: of the whole, the committee, and then wait a minute. I think I'm in another meeting. Yeah. So y'all just bring me up to date and we'll go from there. We're having 100.1.
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2: Accident 26 eastbound, exit 219, the off ramp. 526 westbound of Rivers Avenue on ramp. 26 eastbound, your ride slows down once you get around Cosgrove Avenue. 526 eastbound, heavy traffic from the 26 interchange to the Donhold Bridge.
3: Mostly clear skies, a bit muggy, and certainly mild. We'll see highs in the low to mid 90s as we head into the work week.
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All right, DD, that's for you. Yeah, that's Kevin Lemon, everybody. Yeah, that's entitled For Your Good. All righty, I talked about a plethora of things, but I want to remind you that school is in play, and when I say in play, in preparation. All right, so the North Charleston Police Department presents It's Cool to Be in School Supply Giveaway and Fun Day, Saturday, August the 8th. 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That's the North Charleston Sports Complex, 1455 Monitor Street. 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We're having 100.1.

0: Now, from the Gerald's Tires and Brakes 843 Traffic Center.
1: Accident 26 eastbound, exit 219, the off-ramp. 526 westbound of Rivers Avenue on ramp. 26 eastbound, your ride slows down once you get around Cosgrove Avenue. 526 eastbound, heavy traffic from the 26 interchange to the Donhold Bridge.

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3: Yes, that's entitled "He Got Up." And because he did, you can clap your hands. You know what I'm saying? We're having 100.1. Let's go.
4: 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Let's just have a little church up in here. 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

Lord have mercy. 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My God. 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
2: Now, oftentimes we get so caught up in what we're going through until we start complaining, Lord, why me? Why me? Why me? What you need to do, one day out of your busy schedule, take the time out. 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Give him some love as he comes.

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I won't complain. Can I say that one more time?

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Thank you, Lord. Thank you, Lord. I want. Yeah, I won't complain.

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Yeah, there she is. That's Natalie Wilson. Believe it or not, before there was a lot of your Kurt Franklins and Ty Tribbetts and those type folks, you know, out in the front, it was always a Natalie Wilson and SOP. She was just ahead of her times. And we say that, but at the end of the day, believe it or not, we're the ones that it takes us longer to accept things. And that's why the effect of a thing seems like it doesn't work when it's happening or it's strange. It doesn't mean that it's wrong. It's just that you didn't understand the shift of times. And I say that to people a lot of times. Understand the shift of time.

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Come on, band. Let's go.

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1: 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We're Heaven 100.1, your Holy City Inspiration Station. 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

0: I need you. 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Oh, Lord. 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
3: 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Just say whatever it is. Whatever it is.

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1: Hey, this is Dr. Mark Whitlock with Get Right with God. Today, let's talk about getting right with God by living right. The Bible says in Proverbs chapter 3, verse 6, trust in the Lord at all times and lean not to your own understanding, but in all your ways acknowledge him and he will direct thy path. 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
4: I'm Doc Drew, and I want everyone to know the man from Galilee. 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Help me say it.
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0: And I wonder, do you know the Bishop Rance Allen, the Bible speaks of this man in Matthew 9 and 20. 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

to look at just one verse out of the 23rd division of Psalms. The Lord is my shepherd. I shall not want. For the few moments that I have, I want to share from this thought, comforting word in a chaotic world. How is it that we are just on the 32nd day, 2025, and so much has already happened? It feels like 32 weeks have unfolded already in some 32 days. On New Year's Eve, we couldn't wake up to celebrate the enjoyment of the new year before hearing that a deranged man had drove some three blocks down Bourbon Street in New Orleans, claiming the lives of over a dozen people who were just out trying to celebrate the new year. He had an agenda, he had a plot, he had a plan. It was evil, it was vicious, unnecessary act, a plot of domestic terrorism that was intentionable about taking the lives of the innocent. And while that was happening over in New Orleans, they had to postpone the college football semifinals bowl game that was supposed to take place.

across the water in Las Vegas, there was a bomb that went off. And while that's happening, even in my personal life, one of my 15-year-old mentees walked in 2 days ago and found her father face down on the floor in the kitchen, to find out that he had been deceased for many hours. He had just left the doctors, and the doctors told him, go home and get some rest. And he did. He did get some rest, but he died trying, making it to the manor of the next day. We are living in a world that is definitely surrounded with chaos. A young brother who years ago I helped navigate his life through some of the hardest things in life, helped tutor him, helped mentor him, helped show him the ups and the downs and how to navigate life. His mother called him, and it's something about a mama, because she knows something is wrong even when you don't even know yourself that something is wrong. Heard that his voice didn't sound right, and she got in the car from Nashville, Tennessee, and she drove down the backside of the Appalachian Mountain to Charlotte, North Carolina, to check on him, only to find out that when she got there, he was not responding. And at the age of 37-year-old, she walked into that house and found her son deceased. My brothers and sisters, this world is chaotic. And then just a few weeks ago on a Monday, I don't know what you were watching, but on a few Mondays ago, we were celebrating Martin Luther King Jr. Day, but that wasn't the only thing that was going on that day. It was also the inauguration of 45, who would now become 47. And since they didn't want an AKA, they decided to get somebody who you gotta wonder if he is a part of the KKK. And so we had to watch number 47 be inaugurated. And he said something in his inauguration address. He said, I'm gonna help make Dr. King's dream become a reality. And I knew he was lying, but he went on to prove that he was lying, because before the day was out, he started signing executive order after executive order. And one of those executive orders he signed rolled back DEI initiatives. Diversity, equity, and inclusion policies that were put in place because of the work of Dr. Martin Luther King Jr. and September Poinsett Clark and Rosa Parks and Fred Shuttlesworth and Ralph Bunche and Maya Angelou and James Baldwin and Sojourner Truth and Frederick Douglass and so many countless others. How is it that you are going to keep Dr. King's dream alive and unroll the policies that the man died to put in place, so we would not be judged by the color of our skin, but by the content of our character? This world, my brothers and sisters, is chaotic. Now, you can sit there and act like you don't feel it, but I promise you, this world that we are living in is full of chaos. Immigrants are nervous about being deported, children and those in marginalized communities. And no matter what your thoughts is about the LGBTQIA community, it doesn't matter what you feel about them, whether you like them or not, they are all God's children. And we've got to pray for folks who are in the margins, people who are oppressed, because there are leaders in office that don't care about black folk. There are leaders in office who don't care about brown folk. And there are even leaders in office who don't care about marginalized white folk. They don't care about sisters and their reproductive rights in this nation. I tell you, the

is in chaos. And that's why sometimes it's hard to come into this house of God, into this church, and just jump into worship, because you just walk outside of a chaotic world. And you don't have to watch much of the news to see how this world is in chaos. You can just check your bank account before you come to church. If you check your bank account, sometimes your bank account is in chaos. Sometimes you act like you and your boo got everything going on. Everything is wonderful. Everything is amazing. But really, it's only a front, because your relationships are in chaos. Your house is in chaos. Your marriage is in chaos. Your mind is in chaos. Some can't even fall asleep at night without even rolling up a blunt before you lay down, because your life is in chaos. Oh, my brothers and sisters, you might as well continue about your daily occupation. You might as well just look straight ahead, because if it ain't the blunt, maybe it's the Jack Daniels that's helping you cope with the chaos. If it's not the Jack Daniels, maybe it's the scratch off. If it ain't the scratch off, maybe you messing around with somebody else's pocketbook that you don't need to be messing around with. Your emotions are in chaos. Your anxiety is in chaos. And somebody's swirling in a depressive episode that you don't know how you're going to get out of. And yet you walk into church on this day because God sent this little educated black preacher carrying a comforting word in a chaotic world. And that comforting word is, the Lord is my shepherd. Now, I didn't expect for that to move you immediately, because really, you didn't hear what I said. But if you really heard what I just said, no matter what's chaotic around you, something ought to rise up in you. And when you hear that, it ought to move you that the Lord is your shepherd. Doesn't matter how much I've got on me, the Lord is my shepherd. I already know who's in the White House, number 47, but the Lord is my shepherd. I know what's going on in my body, the bad doctor's report, but I came to tell you, the Lord is my shepherd. Is there anybody who can testify and give God praise and just thank him that no matter what's chaotic around me, I've got a comforting word that I still have a shepherd? And I'm so glad that David wrote this particular passage, because when I know that the Lord is my shepherd, number one, the shepherd helps me embrace my identity. I like that it says the Lord is my shepherd, because when I hear that, it doesn't just let me know who God is, it lets me know who I am and who I am not. So secondly, not only does the shepherd help me embrace my identity, but then the shepherd helps us experience sustainability. The Lord is my shepherd. I shall not want. I lack for nothing. Yea, he makes me to lie down in green pastures. Now, truth be told, sheep are some goofy and funny animals, but they sometimes find themselves walking past their blessing. So sometimes he's got to make me lie down in green pastures. And he doesn't lead me beside rushing waters, because if I tip over with my foolish self, my wool will get stuck in the thicket and I'll drown in rushing waters. So I love the fact that he loves me enough to lead me beside still waters. And because he's my shepherd, I'm dining on green pastures and I'm drinking from still waters. My brothers and sisters, we forget that in this bougie world and this society that we live in, it tells us that if you don't have all the nice things in the world, then you don't have anything at all.
But you do see what the shepherd did. He made sure that they had something to eat, and he made sure they had something to drink. Because at the bottom line, at the end of the day, you need some basic necessities that will hold you through the heat and the stress of your life. And at some point, you've got to stop shouting over the big blessings. You've got to stop shouting over the big things that God is doing. And you've got to learn to thank God for your just enough blessings that he's sustaining you with. You may not have a mansion, but can you thank God for the apartment that you've got? You may not be driving the fancy car or the Maserati, but can you thank God for your Toyota that gets you from A to B? You may not have all that you want or desire, but do you know that you know that you know that you have everything that you already need? And this is why I learned to give God praise. Because I have a God that reminds me of the fact that I once was young, and now I'm a little older, but I've never seen the righteous forsaken, neither his seed begging for bread. I like that because he won't let me lack for anything, and he reminds me and lets me know that I've got something to drink, I've got something to eat, and that's not the first or the last time that we see him provide for us, because in Nehemiah chapter 9, they're reflecting on how they made it when they were in the wilderness. Nehemiah 9 verses 20 and 21 says that God made sure that they had manna from heaven, and God made sure that they had water to drink. But that ain't the shout part. That he then goes on to say that they lacked for nothing. And then it gets even better, because he says it didn't even let their clothes grow old, and he didn't let their feet swell. He said in 40 years in the wilderness, God didn't let their clothes grow old. And after all that walking, he didn't let their feet swell. So not only does the shepherd help you embrace your identity, not only does the shepherd help you experience sustainability, but thirdly, the shepherd helps you enjoy tranquility. For verse number 2 says, he makes me lie down. My brothers and sisters, that's a miracle right there. Because sheep know they can't defend themselves. So they're always susceptible to predators. They're always vulnerable to predators out there in the mountainous regions. And so they are coyotes, and they are mountain lions and tigers and lions and bears. And it's a miracle that they have enough peace to lie down anywhere and truly relax, because there are so many predators that are always lurking to find a place to take advantage of all their vulnerabilities. Do you not know how many people have been waiting and watching and hoping that you fail? Do you not know how many people who sit there and watch you in your good seasons, and they wait until your down seasons to applaud and celebrate the fact that you're falling? You know how many people scroll through your social media and your posts, and they don't like anything. But as soon as you have a bad day, now all of a sudden they want to comment. Truth be told, they just got their eyes on you, waiting to see your life fall apart. But what allows the sheep to relax is the fact that there is the presence of the shepherd. Because in order for sheep to lie down, there are two things that have to happen. Number one, they have to be free from fear. And number two, they've got to be free from friction. The fear is there's something that can hurt me or kill me, but it won't touch me as long as I'm near the shepherd. So the shepherd's presence in my life keeps some madness away from me that I could take me out. And that's why we open our mouth and give God the best praise that we possibly can. And we sing the song that there is no God like Jehovah. Because God's presence
literally shuts down certain people and things from happening in your life. But it's not just you got to be free from fear, but you've also got to be free from friction. Because the sheep start messing with each other. There's a bucking order where sheep

want each other to know I run it and you don't. So the male sheep wants to exert their masculinity, and the old sheep wants to exert their superiority, and the young sheep want to assert their autonomy. All the male sheep want the women sheep to know we in charge. All the old sheep want the young sheep to know y'all don't know nothing, we run this. And all the young sheep want the old sheep to know you old, you frail, you done serve your time, get out the way, cause we here now. And the only thing that shuts the friction down is everybody gets equal when the shepherd shows up. Is there anybody around here that can give God glory that I ain't got to prove who I am to nobody? I ain't fighting nobody in 2025. I'm not fighting nobody in the month of February. I'm not fighting nobody in the month of March, April, or May. Because if you think you're all that and a bag of chips, baby, go on, keep the bag. Go on, keep the chips. Look, cause see, I serve a God who is gonna help me in my time of trouble. We have a way about ourselves called an arrogant spirit, sitting there with our nose stuck up like we are better than the next person. We won't speak to nobody. Now you got you a little job, and you got you a little car, and you got you a little house, and all of a sudden you think you better than everybody else with your bougie self, with your lip gloss popping self, new haircut cutting self, bougie self. My brothers and sisters, I don't care who you think you are. The truth of the matter is you ain't nobody but a sheep. You just pastor sheep, deacon sheep, trustee sheep, musician sheep, usher sheep, reverend sheep, CEO sheep. And he gives me some peace because we are all equal in his eyes. I've made up in my mind in 2025 that last year is my last year worrying about people who don't pay my rent. Last year is my last year giving folk energy that don't pour any energy into my life. But oh, the shepherd doesn't just help me enjoy tranquility, but finally, he helps me emerge with vitality. That means he brings me back to life. He brings my breath back to life. The Bible says he restoreth my soul. Everything's chaotic around me, and he brings me back. My brothers and sisters, I've got to leave you all right here, but can you take a moment and encourage someone? Can you take a moment and encourage somebody and tell them, neighbor, you are sitting next to a miracle? Tell them, I don't know how I'm still here, but he just keeps on restoring my soul. He just kept on bringing me back to life. And I wonder, is there anybody in this room who can testify that they've been through something? They've been through some things that almost should have took them out of here. But here you are today with the testimony that I made it because God pulled you back to life. And truth be told, I wonder, is there anybody here who can open up their mouth and throw your hands up and testify and let the redeem of the Lord say so? If he paid your bills, you ought to say so. If he blocked some bullets from hitting your life, you ought to say so. If he canceled the death angel, you ought to say so. If he pulled you out of the car accident, you ought to say so. And is there anybody here on today who can lift their hands and open up their mouth and say, Lord, I just want to thank you. I just want to tell you, thank you for restoring my soul, because it's a comforting word in the midst of a chaotic world that we live in.

adversity. Because verse number 4 lets us know, yea, though I walk through the valley of the shadow of death.

overflowing. Thank you for breakthroughs overflowing. And is there anybody here that can thank your God for favor and deliverance? Is there anybody here that can thank your God for joy overflowing? And this joy that I

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So the next time you're driving down the highway, the next time you're driving down the road, you ought to look over in your rearview mirror, because there's a car that's right behind you. Can I tell you who's driving that car? There's a man.

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comfort, who walks when I'm tired, who carries me when I'm burdened. I've got a shepherd, he's been a friend, who guides me every step of the way. That's why Grandma said, what a friend we have in Jesus. All thou sins and griefs to bear, what a privilege it is to carry.

your neighbor know. I know this world is chaotic. I know this world is trialsome. I know this world is diabolical. But here's some comfort that I want to give to you. Can I give you some comfort? How are you going to make it? Are you gonna get through what you're going through? How are you gonna make it to the next step? You ought to tell your neighbor.

0: 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I want to offer you salvation in three simple steps. A, admit that you are a sinner. For the Bible lets us know in Romans 6, chapter 23, for the wages of sin is death, but the gift of God is eternal life in Christ Jesus our Lord. B, believe in your heart that Jesus Christ died for your sins, was buried, and that God raised Jesus from the dead. For the Bible lets us know in John 3:16, for God so loved the world that he gave his only begotten Son, that whosoever believeth in him should not perish, but have everlasting life. And then thirdly, you've got to call upon the name of the Lord. For Romans 10 and 13 lets us know that whosoever calls on the name of the Lord shall be saved. If you've admitted and believed and called on the name of the Lord, my brother and sister, you are saved, and we welcome you to the body of Christ. 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My time is up. We've got to go. But I want to leave you with this scripture, Jeremiah 32 and 27. There is nothing too hard for my God. Be blessed, and we'll see you next week.
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0: Thank you so much for listening, family. You're inside the Tracy Morgan Show, and joining me with Living on Purpose is Pastor David Porter from the Lifehouse Church. He's going to bless you real good. How you doing, Pastor? Let's go.
1: I'm living on purpose.
2: The ultimate reason why the devil tempts us is not to make us feel good. You know, the truth is, the devil does not care about us experiencing pleasure or enjoyment or happiness. His goal is to keep us distracted from our purpose so that we lose our lives. And at the same time, we never reach the people God intends for us to reach. In this moment, I'm speaking to you. I'm speaking to those who are now hip to what the devil is up to. I'm talking to those who prefer real pleasure and real enjoyment and real satisfaction and real fulfillment and real happiness instead of the facade that the devil is offering. And I want to remind you today that passing up on the devil's offer is not only well worth your life, but it's also worth the lives you are destined to impact. So keep doing what you're doing. And listen, if you've messed up along the way, just know that God forgives you and that God will restore you and that you will face the next temptation fully aware that God has better for you and the people connected to you. So I want to encourage you to keep saying no to temptation and to keep saying yes to your purpose. Hey, this is Pastor David Porter, your purpose partner, encouraging you to live your life on purpose.

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2: 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I'm Tracy. Thank you for joining me, family. Coming up, more of your favorite gospel music from Carvin Winans. God's still working on me. Also, Brian Andrew Wilson, his latest with I Kept On. I appreciate you hanging out with me, family. I pray your Monday is going well. 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

0: I've never done this. This is fun. This is almost like preaching. You know what I'm saying? Number five. Hey, this is Dr. Mark Whitlock with Get Right with God. Today, let's talk about getting right by being faithful in marriage. The Bible says in Hebrews chapter 13, verse 4, marriage is honorable in all, and the bed undefiled. By whoremongers and adulterers, God will judge. Being faithful in marriage is avoiding compromising situations, such as having an intimate one-on-one time with friends of the opposite sex. 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I'm Mark Whitlock with Get Right with God. 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

I send this song out to those struggling with low self-esteem, especially to those absentee fathers. 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
1: Thank you, God, for giving us our identity in you. 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
2: Always bless you with the best in traditional and contemporary gospel music. Thank you for hanging out with us here on the Cedric Bailey Radio Show here on your Back to Work Monday on this sixth day of the month of July. We heard the sounds of Lecrae and Limo Blaze and Chyra, Travis Green, Kirk Franklin, Hold On Me, and Norman Hutchins, and Lift Him Up Higher. Okay, we're getting ready for the second Sunday of the month of July, which is the 12th. As the month of July say yes, we faithful witness say yes to Jesus Christ. The subject this week, from a rock to a hard place, we're going to be reading Mark 8, 27 through 29, Luke 22, 31 through 34, John 18, 25 through 27, and chapter 21, verse 15 through 21. The key verse is verse 17 of John 21. The third time he said to him, Simon, son of John, do you love me? Peter was hurt because Jesus had asked him a third time, do you love me? He said, Lord, you know all things. You know that I love you. Jesus said, feed my sheep. Oh boy, we're going to talk about this week, discover from Peter's life that saying yes to Jesus is full of ups and downs. Celebrate trial and error as a learning tool in saying yes to Jesus, and claim our shortcoming as an opportunity to say yes to Christ. We got something to talk about on this week, so stay with us. On the way, music from Ernest Pugh, Your Glory to See You, and also Pastor Mike Jr. and Turn It Around. It's all coming up.
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2: Cedric Bailey Radio Show, and I tell you what, we appreciate you, and thank you for hanging out. We heard from Tamaya J and Anton Scratchin, My Shepherd, Leandria Johnson, and Hold On, and Marvin Sapp, and Yes You Can. All right, we asked the top 10 who on this National Fried Chicken Day, where can you get the best fried chicken? At number 10, Dave's Hot Chicken. That is in, it's a Nashville-style hot chicken with spice levels from mild to extremely hot. Then there's Golden Chick. That's a well-known one in the state of Texas, known for golden tenders and fried chicken. Then there's Zaxby's. You know about them. They're in Louisiana and North Carolina. They have chicken fingers, wings, sandwiches, and Zax sauce. Number 7, you know I can't leave out Bojangles. That's right, Southern fried chicken with Cajun seasoning and biscuits. At number 6, the original KFC, Kentucky Fried Chicken. Need I say anything else? Also, another popular one is in the South in Texas.

0: as Church's Fried Chicken. It's Southern-style fried chicken biscuits and classic sides. You can even get corn to go that. It's on a stick. Then there's number four, Raising Cane's. I've ate there before. Chicken fingers, cane sauce, Texas toast, and fries. Number three is Popeye's Fried Chicken. Louisiana-style seasoning, crispy bone and chicken, and the famous spicy chicken sandwich. Last but not least, Jollibee, known for their crispy, juicy chicken joy and gravy. And at number one, it's Chick-fil-A, known all over the country, famous for its original chicken sandwiches and nuggets. That is your top 10. We got more coming up here on the Cedric Bailey Radio Show.
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0: It's Matt from Call Dad. Growing up, Dad drove this old silver and red Chevy Blazer. 3-speed manual transmission, 150 horsepower inline six, ugly as all heck. 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I have a confession. I hated it. Dad's old truck embarrassed me. Now that I'm a dad, I understand. His old truck was always there for Dad. Didn't matter how it looked. What mattered was he could always count on it. Showed up every single day, always got the job done. 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My truck embarrasses my kids. It's old and ugly and just hit 200,000 miles. It always starts and gets the job done. Dad knew what he was doing. For heating or cooling help that you can always count on.
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1: Declaration in the room, because I don't want you leaving here doubting what God's saying. 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
2: Right here on the Cedric Bailey Radio Show. Thank you for being with us here on your Monday. I tell you what, we just heard sounds of John P. Key, and I made it out. Zebulon Ellis, good news, and Brian Courtney Wilson, Increase My Faith. Okay, we asked the question, the top 10 songs that the listeners have shared with us that carried them through. Well, at number 10, The Sounds of Blackness and Optimistic. The song talks about keeping your head to the sky and to keep moving forward. Marvin Sapp, at number 9, he saw the best of me. For anyone who has faced, been judged by others, believe God still sees their purpose. Number 8, Fred Hammond, No Weapon. A declaration of faith when life feels like it's coming against you. And number 7, Tasha Cobbs Leonard, a reminder of the song You Know My Name and What You've Seen and What Are You Known For by God. At number 6, Stand by Donnie McClurkin. When you have done everything that you know to do, you got to keep standing. At number 5, a classic from Reverend Paul Jones out of Houston, Texas, I Won't Complain, a testimony about trusting God even though tears and difficult seasons. At number 4, Donald Lawrence, Encourage Yourself, for those times when no

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Your boy, the Cedric Bailey Radio Show. I want to say happy Monday to you. Thanks a lot for calling us at 888-474-9990. We heard from Lisa Smith. Lisa Knowles and the Brown Sisters and Promises kicked it off on this hour. Well, we got our Daily Bread coming up. We got music coming up from Mariah Carey. Kirk Franklin, Decoration, This Is It. But right now, here's Amethyst. And the name of this song is entitled Salt.

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2: What a blessing, what an honor it is to have you on board listening to the hottest gospel music here on the Cedric Bailey Radio Show. So glad that you made it back. And thank you for calling, sharing with the powerful testimonies. And I know what you're eating today. You got leftover good barbecue. And I know we had a good time, fellowship, went and played some dominoes and listened to some good music and just had a good time. So shout out to the Roberts family and shout out to the Prince family. Thank you for the fellowship. Meanwhile, we heard from Mariah Carey, Jesus I Do, Kirk Franklin, Declaration This Is It, and the Sounds of Amethyst and Salt. All right, we got to get ready for this week's, today's Daily Bread. Over the weekend, we talked about a shepherd's heart and lavish love. So today, thriving in God's presence. And we'll be reading 2 Samuel 6, verse number 14. Coming up, last call, come Lord. We'll hear from Chandler Moore and Lead Me On.
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1: 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It's easy to see why it's become so popular over the last 25 years. 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
1: I'm a Charleston homegrown lawyer, North Charleston homegrown lawyer for that matter. My first couple of years went to college at Charleston. I went to Clemson undergrad, but I went to law school in South Carolina.
0: If you need an attorney, visit the lawyer that rocks.
1: We have principal offices on Trolley Road in Somerville, Ashley Phosphate Road in North Charleston. Excellent.

0: Hey, welcome to Never Missed a Beat. I'm Tamaya J. I hope you're having a great day today. Happy Monday. Happy Monday. We got some great music coming your way, but first, let's take a moment to thank God for everything He's done for us. Lord, we are nothing without You and the music I play. I pray that it will touch and inspire someone to want more of You, Jesus. Amen. All right, y'all. I had a great weekend. We did some great things at our church. Did something called Summer Homies, where we helped the community. And I want to give a special shout out to my little friend. Her name is Audacity. Shout out to her. She checks out the show every day. Thank you so much for listening. All right, y'all. Coming up this hour, we got Tracy Troy, Brian Poppin, and Anthony Evans. You don't want to miss it right here on Never Miss the Beat. I'm Tamaya J.
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2: Welcome back to Never Miss a Beat. I'm Tamaya J. Hey, I just want to remind you, if you're struggling with depression, sadness, or feeling overwhelmed, know that the Bible doesn't ignore pain. Many of God's faithful people experience deep sorrow, yet God remained with them. Here is a scripture that can help encourage you. The Lord is close to the brokenhearted and saves those who are crushed in spirit. That is Psalms 34, verse 18. All right, get into your word. We got some more great music on the way right here on Never Miss a Beat. I'm Tamaya J.
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4: 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For example, if you pay a lender $1,000 a year for car payments every year during a working life, say 40 years, and the lender in turn lends out your payments to another borrower at 12.5% interest, the lender will have accumulated $1 million from you. The next time you make a spontaneous purchase, ask yourself, what does it really cost me? Mistakes on major purchases such as cars cost far more than it appears, because not only must the loss be made up, but also what the loss would have earned in the intervening time must be made up. Think twice before taking on more debt. I'm Ed Gray. Elevate your thoughts and rise.

0: keeping you connected.
1: We are Heaven 100.1.
2: Coming up next hour, we got Fred Hammond and Pastor Mike Jr. Keep it locked right here on Never Miss a Beat.